0: El Paso's old school Hot 93.5. What's up? It's Brian G. Hanging out with you on a Friday. Got your throwbacks on the way. Got T.I., whatever you like. Johnny Gill, Rub You the Right Way, and 50 Cent in the Club. Saw this survey, made me laugh. They say 46% of people are currently, right now, waiting on an apology from someone in their personal life. And it makes me laugh because I always tell my wife, not once, we've been together 26 years, not once has she apologized. Now, I know when she feels sorry because we've been together a very long time, but not once has she apologized. And I feel like I apologize way too much. Are you waiting on an apology right now from somebody? And what'd they do? What do they owe you an apology for? Hit me up. Instagram, Facebook, X, at the Brian Grimes. Talkback feature on the iHeartRadio app. Chances are you ain't going to get it, but at least we can throw it out there.
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1: 46% of people currently waiting on an apology from somebody in their personal life. Well, what are you owed an apology for? Michaela.
2: So my ex-roommate totally moved out with little

0: the Way. Got Snoop Dogg, Lil Gin and Juice, Chris Brown and Jules Santana, and Run It and Jay-Z. I cannot get a. About 46% of people saying, can I get an apology? You owe me an apology. Waiting for an apology right now from somebody in their personal life. Chances are they are not going to get it. So what are you currently owed an apology for from one of your friends? Jen.
1: So my friend Denise, she borrowed a beautiful dress of mine and got cigarette burns in it and a nice big stain and just handed it back like it was nothing.
0: I like that she threw the name out there. My friend Denise. Denise, you owe your friend Jen an apology and a new dress.
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93.5 El Paso's old school. Kanye, Gold Digger, Dolla White checking in on this Friday evening. I've got requests on the way for 50 PIMP, but right now let's crash out. If you're having a bad day, get it up off your chest. 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Right now it's Keith Sweat.

0: El Paso's old school, High 93.5, 50 PIMP. Dolla White hanging with you on this Friday evening. I've got requests on the way for Ice Cube, It Was a Good Day, plus Nelly Ryan with me coming up as well. Right now it's time to crash out. If you're having a bad day, get that up off your chest. Tap that red mic on your iHeart radio app. Crash out with me. Gloria, what you crashing out about?
1: Oh, my gosh. So I was on my way to a job interview, and I did not write down the address. 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And, like, it was over by the time I drove all the way back to get a charger or to the store or anything. Like, I totally missed the interview, and my parents are still holding it over my head.
0: 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Do you not sleep with a phone charger right by your bed? 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

93.5 El Paso's old school. Akon, don't matter. Dola White hanging with you on this Friday evening. Let's play round one of random ass trivia for no damn reason, for absolutely nothing. 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

0: 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Who is this?
1: This is Sharonda.
0: Sharonda, are you ready to play random-ass trivia for no damn reason for absolutely nothing?
1: Yes, I am.
0: All right, here's how it works. I'm going to ask you a random-ass trivia question. If you get the answer wrong, you win absolutely nothing. However, you get the answer right, you also win absolutely nothing. Do you understand?
1: Yeah, I do.
0: All right, Sharonda, here's your question. Outkast debut album, Southern Playlist at Cadillac Music, came out in what year?
1: That was 1993.
0: You're going 93, which is a really good guess. A very strong guess. It's very wrong, but it was a good guess. The correct answer is 1994. So you didn't get that right, which means you won absolutely nothing. But it doesn't really matter. You won't win anything anyway, so who really cares? Thank you so much for playing, Sharonda.
1: Thank you.
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1: Flo Rida and T-Pain, low. Dola White hanging with you on this Friday evening. I've got requests on the way, but Nelly hot in her. And if you got a request, tap that red mic on your iHeart Radio app. Let me know what that request is. Right now,

0: El Paso's old school, Hot 93.5. Nelly Hot and Her. Dolla White hanging with you on this Friday evening. I've got requests on the way for Lil Jon, Get Low, plus Boys to Men on Bended Knee coming up as well. Right now, I just want to say happy birthday to all the Leos. I'm a Leo. My birthday is coming up on Thursday. And my father and my best friend were actually born. This is their birthday, August 7th. Both are deceased, so RIP to both, my father and my best friend. But shout out to the Leos, man. If you're celebrating a birthday today, you share a birthday with Jalen Hurts, Philadelphia Eagles quarterback, NBA star DeMar DeRozan's birthday is today as well, as is David Mann, who's been in a ton of, like, Tyler Perry shows and movies and stuff. So happy birthday to all my birthday people. It's your birthday. Celebrate with me. Tap that red mic on your iHeartRadio app. Let me know it's your birthday. Happy birthday to the Leos, man.
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0: El Paso's old school, High 93.5. Montel Jordan, this is how we do it. Dola White hanging with you on this Friday evening. I've got requests on the way for Cameron, Amaya, plus Mario, Let Me Love You coming up as well. Right now, let's take it back to 09. These are your top five songs on this date from 2009. And number five, it doesn't seem like it was this long ago, but apparently it was. Beyonce, Ego was your number five song. Number four, Young Money, Every Girl. Number three, Mario and Gucci, Break Up. Number two, Maxwell, Pretty Wings. And the number one song on this date in 2009, I believe this was his first of a lot of many number ones. Drake, Best I Ever Had, was on top on this date in 2009. There you go, your top five from 09.
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0: 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Got Bruno Mars, that's what I like, on the way to Warren G and A-Dog.
1: 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We regulate any stealing of his property. 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

0: 93.5 El Paso's old school. Bruno Mars, that's what I like. Nola White hanging with you on this Friday evening. I've got requests out of Wave and Naughty by Nature, Hip Hop Array, plus Mariah Carey, We Belong Together, coming up as well. Right now it's time to crash out. 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So, Kia, what you crashing out about?
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0: 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That's exciting to me. Anyway, keep crashing out. 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

El Paso's old school, High 93.5. Ursa John and Luda, yeah. Nola White hanging with you on this Friday evening. Got requests on the way for Ashanti Foolish, but right now, let's play round two of random-ass trivia for no damn reason, for absolutely nothing. If you want to play, tap that red.

0: 93.5 El Paso's old school. Who is this?
1: This is Dara.
0: Dara, you ready to play random ass trivia for no damn reason for absolutely nothing?
1: Yeah, I'm gonna try.
0: All right, here's how it works. I'm going to ask you a random-ass trivia question. If you get the answer wrong, you win absolutely nothing. However, if you get the answer right, you also win absolutely nothing. Do you understand?
1: Yes, I understand.
0: All right, Dara, here's your question. Give me the year that Soulja Boy was born.
1: 1990.
0: You must be a Soulja Boy fan. Congratulations, you did it. You won. 1990 is correct.
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0: 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Thank you so much for playing, Dara.
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El Paso's old school, High 93.5. Fabulous, Tamia, into you. Dola White hanging with you on this Friday evening. I've got requests on the way for Leah. Try again. If you got a request, hit me with it. I want to know what it is. Tap that red mic on our free iHeart Radio app and leave that request right there. Until then, let's keep it moving with a classic. Silk, Freak Me.

0: 93.5 El Paso's old school. Aaliyah, try again. Nola White hanging with you on this Friday evening. I've got requests on the way for Shaggy, It Wasn't Me, plus Crisscross Jump coming up as well. Right now, big birthday shout out to all my fellow Leos. My birthday's coming up on Thursday, August 13th. My father and my best friend, who are both unfortunately deceased, their birthdays are today. As is Jalen Hurts, DeMar DeRozan, and David Mann, who's been in a ton of, like, Tyler Perry play. So if you're wondering, if today's your birthday and you're wondering who you share a birthday with, those three. And if it's your birthday, happy birthday to you. Tap that red mic on your iHeartRadio app. Let me know it's your birthday. If I have time, I'll shout you out. All right? Shout out to the Leos, man. Happy birthday to you.
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1: El Paso's old school, Hot 93.5. Coming up, I'll run down the top five songs on this date from 2009. 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

0: El Paso's old school, Hot 93.5, TLC, no scrubs. Dola White hanging with you on this Friday evening. I've got requests on a wave of DMX, Party Up, Blus, Genuine Pony coming up as well. Right now, let's go back in time to 2009. These are your top five songs on this date from 09. And number five, doesn't feel like it's been this long, but apparently it has. Beyonce, Ego, was your number five song. Number four, one of my favorites, Young Money, Every Girl. Number three, Mario and Gucci, Break Up. Number two, Maxwell, Pretty Wings, which I'm pretty sure went number one at some point. And the number one song on this date in 2009, I believe, if I'm not mistaken, this was his very first number one hit. First of many, I should say. First of possibly anybody else, more than anybody else. But anyway, your number one song on this date in 2009, what I'm trying to say is Drake, Best I Ever Had, was your number one song. There you go. Your top five from 2009.
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0: 93.5 El Paso's old school. Jeremiah YG, don't tell him. Dola White hanging with you on this Friday evening. Got requests on the web and Naughty by Nature, OBB, Blessed, T-Pain, Bartender, coming up as well. Right now it's time to crash out. 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Gloria, what you crashing out about?
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0: Paso's old school, Hot 93.5. Who is this?
1: Angel.
0: Angel, are you ready to play random ass trivia for no damn reason, for absolutely nothing?
1: I am.
0: All right, here's how it works. I'm going to ask you a random ass trivia question. If you get the answer wrong, you win absolutely nothing. However, if you get the answer right, you also win absolutely nothing. Do you understand?
1: Yes.
0: All right, Angel, here's your question. What popular 1993 film was about the Jamaican bobsled team?
1: Cool Runnings.
0: Cool Runnings is correct. Congratulations, Angel. You did it. You won. You won absolutely nothing, but you got the answer right. You made your family proud. That's what matters most. Thank you so much for playing, Angel.
1: All right.
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1: 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But you got to tune in and you gotta participate. That's the thing. People just want stuff and they don't even be trying. Okay? We don't do that around here, player. All right, Monday, 9 a.m. sharp. 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Don't forget that, because some people play themselves just entering one, thinking you done. Nah, player, you done for the hours. They too, they got Fugees and Usher, should have.
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0: 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Forget we're shutting it down September 18th and 19th. 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

0: 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So if you have lived under a rock for the past, I don't know, couple months, you may have missed that after the very legendary verses between Cash Money and No Limit, they announced a tour. And guess who came to hang out with me on my podcast, Master P? Make them say, yes. And we talked about everything from the tour, from they're doing a $1,000 contest if you got the best camo outfit, to anytime you have Master B, you have to also ask him about business and the industry and all that. So we also talked about that as well. 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
1: 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I'll tell you why right after our iHeartRadio Music Festival performer Snoop. Let's do Mark Morrison up next.

0: nowadays, everybody wanna talk like they got something to say, but nothing comes out when they move the lips, just a bunch of gibberish. Back like they forgot about Dre.
1: El Paso's old school Hot 93.5. So I don't have too much experience with Pisces, but apparently after Rihanna's post this week, they a little petty. All right, Rihanna posted this week a video of her grinding on her man, A$AP Rocky. But the caption was, or what she wrote was, "My ex in the studio, but my ex in the studio." Now, the thing people forget, everyone assumes she's talking about Drake because of A$AP Rocky's and his like current beef. She could be talking about Chris. She could be talking about Travis Scott. Let's not forget all Ree's exes. All right, so Tuna got Nelly and Outkast up next.
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0: El Paso's old school, Hot 93.5. So all the millennials and Gen X, you should have a safe, you know, a soft spot in your heart for Carson Daly, man. He has been hosting since we were wee children, teenagers, all right? Now, he went on to host The Voice. And apparently this next season is like a celebrity-centered season. So think of it as like Masked Singer, but they're not masked. Like, there are celebrities who want to sing and see if they have a good voice, allegedly. But they have hired Keke Palmer to be the host for this season. Now, because this is like a special exhibition season, does that mean Keke Palmer is a host for every season afterwards when it returns to like normal people? I don't know. I'm not in those meetings. I'm not on that board. But I do know Keke Palmer got a nice check, all right? Since they got Destiny's Child and Ja Rule up next.
1: Texting privacy.
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5: 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Then Coach Gary Payton and the Boston Ball Hogs battle Nasir Khor and the Detroit Amps in a must-win game for Boston. 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
1: So shout out again to Kiki Bauer. She's the host of the next Celebrity Edition season of The Voice instead of Carson Daly, which I think this is the first time in like 30 seasons he has not been the host. But the thing is, sis got a nice check, $2 million. I ain't got that for you, but we got $1,000 extra to win that minute.

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0: live. $1,000 got your name on it. Just make sure to tune right back in. Monday, 9 a.m. sharp. And we only do it the weekdays to try to give you the weekends off. Clearly not me because I'm still at her working. But yes, we're going to drop another keyword for your shot to win this bag. All right. Stay tuned. I got Cameron and Ice Cube on the way. Any requests, go ahead, shout out at me. A-S-H-L-E-E on air.
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2: 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Then Coach Gary Payton and the Boston Ball Hogs battle Nasir Core and the Detroit Amps in a must-win game for Boston. 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

0: El Paso's old school Hot 93.5. So the issue is, with all these songs that we are now learning are being made with AI, what is the point of releasing music that you didn't do the work for? Like, that you weren't the creative for? I'm not getting it, because a lot of artists are getting exposed because they're using AI either to make beats or to write lyrics or do whatever creatively. Like, that's not the point of art. If that was the point of art and we left everything to the machines, we wouldn't be in awe and amazement at Michael Jackson, or we wouldn't be in awe and amazement at Stevie Wonder or the Mona Lisa or these great things if they were just made by robots. So put the AI down and use your brain. I got Dr. Dre and Fab on the way. The
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0: El Paso's old school Hot 93.5. I'm sorry, I was a child when Martin, the show, the TV show came on. So this whole spinoff, I don't even know who they're talking about. I have no clue who this character is, but I'll give you some info coming up straight ahead. I got Coolio up next and Luda after that.
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1: So I was a wee child when Martin aired, like, originally. So I didn't get to watch that many episodes because my, you know, I grew up in a strict household. They wasn't letting me watch Martin, like, all the way through. I did get to watch Fresh Prince, but not Martin. But the new spinoff, I don't know who this character is. Let's get into it.

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0: and did not get to watch some of the major TV shows back in the day because it was not family friendly like Martin. I didn't get to watch every episode of Martin, but I did get to watch every episode of Fresh Prince. Whatever, that, ask my granny. But the Martin spinoff, The Varnell Hill Show, is premiering September 1st on Paramount Plus with two episodes on the premiere date, and it's starring Tommy Davidson. Okay, in Living Color, I see you. But I did not remember Tommy Davidson's character, Martin, because I probably missed some episodes. So stay tuned. We got Naughty by Nature and Kanye up next.
1: Indeed presents.
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What's going down in Sasha with 2 E's in El Paso's old school Hot 93.5 has your hookup on some of the best local goods, restaurants, activities, and more at half the price. 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

0: 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Millionaire representative H-Town also was in the building for the UGK 30-year anniversary last week. Now, I didn't know because I saw the viral videos of, who is it, David Banner, with like the little wig on. I just thought he was just had a wig on. But apparently he was Missouri Slim. So that's something I need to get back into. I need to also learn a little bit about that. All right, stay tuned. We'll get into T-Pain. TLC's on the way. Plus, Monday, that $1,000 is coming back. It's Sasha with two E's.
1: Texting privacy.
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0: 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Big Boy Neighborhood, ladies and gentlemen, have you subscribed to all four of our YouTube channels as of yet? 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

0: This is MC Rapper, Do Dirty, get with the girls, sometime I'm flirty. How you feeling? Now, I have a record coming out in about 4 months, right?
1: Mm-hmm.
0: And I want you to sell it for me because you a bad mother. All right. How did that little rap sound to you when I first started rapping to you? Did it sound okay? Was it all right? Did it make your day? Did it make your night? Say ho!
1: Man, who is this?
0: This is MC Do Dirty. I got a record coming out in about another 4.5 months.
1: I'll make sure I get it.
0: Okay, now how do I go about putting my record on your shelf? Because I want to come down there and sign some autographs, too.
1: Come right on in and holler at me. Bring them in so I can put them on the shelf.
0: So I can come down and sign autographs today?
1: Not today.
0: Oh, shit. You know you're on. Word is born like a leprechaun, but you're a little bit taller, like a baller. Sometimes a leprechaun is smaller.
1: That was tight.
0: Oh, thanks a lot. So you think you could probably put something of mine out there on that record shelf?
1: For sure.
0: Get some wealth. Do it yourself. Rah! I'm trying to get a little old school appeal too, man.
1: Yeah,
0: you know what I'm trying to do, man?
1: Tell.
0: Let me tell you something, man. Everybody coming out, they sampling these different records, and everybody's coming out and they're rapping about drugs and guns and stuff. I just want to rap about being happy.
1: That's
0: my
1: right.
0: Hair is nappy. Love my mama. Love my pappy. Rah!
1: That's right.

0: Say ho!
1: Old school.
0: All right. Say ho!
1: Ho!
0: There it is. You got to say ho if you're ready to go. Say ow!
1: Ow!
0: You got to say ow if you're ready right now. Say pride!
1: Who?
0: Pride!
1: Who?
0: Pride!
1: Pride!
0: Because pride is what you got inside. Say top!
1: You're killing me, bro.
0: Say top!
1: You're killing me, bro.
0: Oh, so you're not going to say top for me?
1: Say what?
0: Say top!
1: Top!
0: We going to the top, and we ain't going to stop. Break down.
1: Holler at me.
0: All right, now.
2: 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Right here at Big Boy's Neighborhood.
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0: 93.5. Big Boys Big Neighborhood. Boy. Oh, it's a special day in the neighborhood. I've been waiting on this. The neighborhood smell real rich right now, too.
1: Oh, yeah, it does, bro.
0: It smell rich, rich like rich family.
2: That's that money you've been counting.
0: You better
2: night.
0: Stop that, bro.
2: You've been counting that
0: if,
2: money.
0: If we go dollar for dollar right now, you'll be miles away from me. Rick Ross, man, the boss. Rich. Welcome back to the neighborhood, bro.
2: Man, I'm happy to be here, family. Glad to see you.
0: Man, is it chaining day? Can I get one of those? Or you know what I'm saying? Like, man, just let me rock one of the bracelets just during the interview.
2: Hey, man, y'all wealthy brothers always got that same joke, and I enjoy it.
0: There's a difference. Yeah. Wealthy is totally different. I'm working on wealthy. I'm getting on healthy, and I'm working on wealthy.
2: Oh, man, and you looking wonderful,
0: man,
2: too,
0: thank
2: brother.
0: You, brother. How are you holding up health-wise?
2: Man, I'm good. I just, you know, I've been doing what I want to do the last 3-4 months, but I'm finna turn back.
0: Hey, man, so health, and people say it easy, and people say health as well, but seeing you here and walking into the neighborhood, bro, and the celebration continues, because we were just sitting here talking about Port of Miami, right? And I'm like, it's crazy that you're a veteran and extremely relevant at the same time on all angles, not just music. Because when we say like the boss, we know exactly who we're talking about. Right. You know what I'm saying? There's been this staying power that you have. Did you see that early on, that at some point you'll look up and it'll be decades later and still extremely fresh?
2: No, I can't say I seen it.
0: Yeah.
2: No, I just knew my passion for the game. The way I love making records, the way I love doing what I do, it's going, you know, I knew it would be a long time before I sat it down or just, God. You know, when, you know, I love it. I love making records.
0: But
2: I love going out. I love going to the parties.
0: Still.
2: I love the BET Awards. You know, you get to see Lauryn Hill. You get to see Janet Jackson. You get to see the future icons, the Doshays. You get to see Cardi B. You know, so for me, being a fan of hip-hop, you know what I mean?
0: Have you always been a fan of music and hip-hop?
2: As long as I could remember.
0: Yeah, man.
2: From the beginning of life.
0: That's got to be amazing to you as well, because at one point, you just want one opportunity.
2: That's
0: I'm pretty sure you want one song
2: on
0: the radio, one video.
2: You just focused on that first. Once you get a first hit record and you begin discussing the album, the potential of you making an album, and you get a budget to do an album, you just want to deliver on that album.
0: Right.
2: You're not thinking of 2-3 albums. You're not thinking of that. It took me
0: let
2: 10
0: alone
2: years
0: 12.
2: To,
0: yeah. It took you 10 mean? Years for what?
2: Yeah, to make my first record, my first single, Every Day I'm Hustling. I put out, man, at least 15, 20 mixtapes before that.
0: What felt different?
2: What felt different to me, one of the biggest changes that I embraced was when I made my first hit record, Every Day I'm Hustling, that caught the attention of every producer in the world. And once I did that, now I'm receiving beats from the best producers in the world, and the game changed from right at that moment. Oh, it's over. That's the only thing I said.
0: Is there
2: myself.
0: A pressure to that too, though?
2: It's always a pressure to deliver.
0: Yeah.
2: Because this life or death. This is going to make or break you. You're going to swim or drown. It's on you.
0: And hip-hop is fickle and finicky, bro. You know what I'm saying? Even now, we hear, we love you in the morning and can hate you at night.
2: Oh, that's the way it goes. You know what I'm saying?
0: Yeah.
2: And you got to embrace that. Mm-hmm. Okay, cool. That's one of the things that come with being an artist in the entertainment business. That's cool. But what I'm going to do is give you this good dope.
0: Rosé, we're not going to let you go. Yep. Y'all continue to hang out with us in the neighborhood. We got more with Rick Ross, the boss in the neighborhood, Big Boys Neighborhood.

0: School Hot 93.5. Big Boy Big Neighborhood Boy. Back up in here with Rose, the boss, Rick Ross. Talk to me about the album.
1: Man, you know, once again, the title of the album is Set in Stone. And, you know, I was working on my house on Star Island. And, you know, it's an amazing investment, but it's also my dream crib. And when the construction company told me we had 35 tons of marble in this home, we've never done this. I'm like, yo.
0: And that's on Star Island?
1: Yeah.
0: So that's not even the house where you do the car shows at?
1: No, that's the Promised Land.
0: Yes. Okay, so you got the Promised Land.
1: The Promised Land.
0: And then Star Island.
1: 55,000 square feet in Fairville, Georgia. 55,000 square feet.
0: Hey, man, have you ever forgot somebody was at your house?
1: No, I'm going to tell you, we had a party before and 2 days later.
0: Somebody popped up?
1: Yeah, two girls popped up. Yeah. Startled me like water? A mother. Hey, man. Did you mother even flush the toilet?
0: Hey, man. But that's also hard work, determination, everything that goes under like having that. You know what I'm saying? Because you don't just get that. You got to work for that. But did you ever think, when you say 55,000 squares of living space, as a kid, we know we want something. But as a realist, did you see that? Like, man, and that's just one.
1: So I bought my first home I bought in Atlanta. I bought maybe three blocks from the Holyfield Estate. And I bought it. It had eight bedrooms itself, three floors. I put three studios in it.
0: Is that the I Made It house?
1: That was one of those I Made It houses. Yep. But the motivation and the reason I bought it is so I could ride past the Holyfield crib.
0: And he had just his own for the motivation and everything, just right?
1: I'm going to turn that into the biggest boss highway.
0: Yeah. But,
1: you know what I'm saying? But I just wanted to ride by for that motivation, because real estate and structures do something to me, for me. So that's what I did, and man, I rolled by, and one day I rolled by and saw a red sign that was on the gate with a number. I told the driver, turn around, get the number. Let's call them. What's happening? What y'all doing with this? And they let us know they was auctioning it off.
0: Wait, so is that Holyfield's home?
1: That was Holyfield's home. And the Holyfield Estate.
0: Oh,
1: that's what it was.
0: Because I remember even when Holyfield had it, what that felt like. Because remember, it was his street, and like you seen it in every. And I could have been missing something, but I didn't know that that was the same crib.
1: Same crib.
0: That's your I Made It moment. Not that you brought brother's house and it was a bad situation.
1: No,
0: for him,
1: so,
0: but that's your I Made It. Like, this the house.
1: Yeah, I'm looking at 300 plus acres. I'm looking at a 55,000 square foot estate, the largest residential
0: swimming
1: pool. This is the Holyfield Estate.
0: Wait.
1: I bought a house three blocks away.
0: Okay.
1: Let's say for maybe $2.5 million. Three blocks away, and I was riding up and down that street. I saw the sign on the Holyfield Estate, call them.
0: So is that the Promised Land now?
1: That's the Promised Land now. Yes, it was one song by Evander.
0: 55,000 squares of living.
1: Facts.
0: You know, it's crazy when you can have like car shows and barbecues. And, and if you laid enough cement, you can have a runway at the crib.
1: Man, you know, the ideas I'm thinking possibly next could be an 18-hole private golf course, or we could turn it into a community.
0: Rose, you got time to hang out with us? We will not let you go, my brother. Y'all continue to hang out with us in the neighborhood. We got more with Rick Ross in the neighborhood. Big Boys Big Neighborhood. Boy.
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0: 93.5 El Paso's Old School. Big Boy Neighborhood. Boy. Yes, we are back in the neighborhood with Rosé Rick Ross. Hello.
1: I want to do something real quick with you, bro. I just want to ask you some, when was the last time?
2: Too easy.
1: All right. So we just going to get into some, when was the last time?
0: When was the last time, Rosé, you pumped your own gas?
2: I did that on maybe 2 weeks ago.
0: Were you shooting a video?
2: Where yeah, you had I was to play like you video were playing no. like I was. Yeah.
1: So when was the last time you really
2: and pumped? I barely pumped it then. I just had to touch it.
1: When was the last time, Rosé, when was the last time you had to parallel park your own car? Because you got enough driveway where you could just leave the car.
2: I ain't gotta do that in my driveway.
1: Yeah, because you don't have to parallel park. You just leave the car.
2: No. You just get out where you want to.
1: Yeah, so when was the last time you had to literally like back into our parallel park?
2: In my driveway?
1: No, just anywhere. Street, wherever.
2: Oh, no. Sometimes I go pull up at them other little restaurants. I usually just jump out, get the valet. They know that's what come with that 100.
1: Right.
2: I'm going to give you the 100.
1: That's him doing 100, too, you guys. Yeah. Don't.
2: I ain't going to give you the 30. I'm going to give you the 100.
1: Leave it in the front.
2: I'm going to give you the honey bun.
1: Yeah, leave it right there in the front.
2: You parallel park it. Yeah. That's usually how it
1: goes. When was the last time you stood in a regular line?
2: Like what?
1: Like just at a grocery store.
2: Shit, I went to Costco filming some other
1: Is everything content? Are you a Costco member?
2: No, I ain't on Costco.
1: You don't have to be.
2: No.
1: When was the last time you got pulled over? Like driving?
2: Maybe a year ago.
1: Did they recognize you?
2: I was in one of my cars. I'm going through a part of Miami that, you know, they don't usually see one of these cars. In the Rolls Royce I had it wrapped. So when they ran the tag, it said it was one color, but the car was wrapped. So they put the whole task force on me. I cracked the window, a little smoke came out.
1: And then they see?
2: I said, boy, this Rosé. Rick Ross?
1: And let you
2: Rosé! Yeah, they let me
1: see. Man, I would have definitely locked you up. No. When was the last time you actually had to, like, you went and checked your bank account?
2: What you mean, went and checked?
1: Or just called, or, like, if I went to the, and I know you probably
2: got
1: multiple.
2: You mean spoke to, like, you know, the my money person?
1: Yeah. He said,
2: yeah, because we stay in touch. You know what I'm saying? My concert. That's like you forced to be damn near like family.
1: Let me ask you.
2: And now, we genuinely got love for each other.
1: I'm gonna show you how Rosé that sound. And take note to this. Louis.
3: What's up?
1: Do you have a money person?
3: No, I don't.
1: There it is. You see how normal you made that
3: not
1: sound?
3: At all, dog.
1: You know what I'm saying?
2: It was normal, though.
1: Okay. If I went to the ATM with you, right, and one of your biggest accounts, and you pulled out $20, and that receipt came out, what would the balance be on that?
2: Exactly. Might be a sentence.
1: Yeah, exactly. Hey, man, I asked Will Smith that. I said, Will, if I went to the ATM with you and you pulled out 20.
2: I went to the ATM, though, probably in 25 years, I ain't gonna lie.
1: He said it would have so many zeros in it. He said it looked like it said, ooh. You said you ain't been to the ATM in 25 years?
2: Long time.
1: Man, I'll go with you right now. Let's finish this up.
2: I ain't even got no card like that.
1: Rosé, definitely want to thank you for coming into the neighborhood for all those out there. Make sure if you miss any of this interview, this big interview is right there at Big Boy TV, our YouTube channel. And as you're watching, make sure you hit that subscribe button. Y'all continue to hang out with us in the neighborhood, Big Boy's neighborhood.

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1: Hot 93.5, El Paso's old school.
2: Yo, man.
3: Yo.
2: Open up, man.
3: What do you want, man?
2: My girl just caught me.
3: You made her catch you?
2: I don't know how I let this happen.
3: With who?
2: The girl next door, you know? I don't know what to do.
3: Say it wasn't you.

0: busy.
1: Buzz.
0: Yeah, so what's going down?
1: I was up at Nissan. Mm-hmm. And after our meeting, I went and I talked with Bob. This lady, Patty, comes in. She gives me, you know, my envelope. So when I'm looking at my pay, there was a deduction in my pay.
0: A deduction?
1: Yes. She said somebody with Fuzzy came down and dropped their car off, and it was like $2,000.
0: What?
1: They said that your mom went down to Nissan and was like, just charge it to my son.
0: But she paid for that.
1: That came to $26.31.
0: No.
1: And 89 cents.
0: My mom went to pick up a car. She said she just paid.
1: Like, I can't eat that, Fuzz.
0: No, I'll eat it. Why they never call me about it, though?
1: Both rear brake light bulbs are inoperable. Tail lights are inoperable. Like, it's like...
0: What? Like, my mom wouldn't do anything like that.
1: I just paid $2,631.89 for a car that I don't even own, man, on top of everything.
0: I'll get my credit card. I'll just tell them to charge my
1: On God, this is still outstanding.
0: Outstanding. I didn't know about it.
1: It's not outstanding now because I just paid it.
0: Nah.
1: Fuzz, I can't be a part of your mom's like fraudulent behavior, man.
0: Nah. Let me call my mom. I'll call
1: Especially
0: you right back.
1: Now, Fuzz.
0: Big.
1: Yeah.
2: Big, I am so sorry. When I picked up the car, they told me I didn't have to pay anything.
0: What they charged Big Boy $2,600.
2: No, I haven't got anything from them.
1: And see, they didn't give me anything that had, like, Fuzzy's mama pay for it or, you know what I'm saying? It was just like, okay, well, Fuzzy works with Big Boy, so charge Big Boy.
2: What?
1: And they got me.
2: They have never contacted me.
1: Can you click your mom off and we can call Bob together?
0: Okay.
2: Bye.
1: Hey, Fuzz.
0: Yeah.
1: Either call there and ask for Patty. Or ask for Finili.
0: Finili?
1: Finili gotcha.
0: For the
1: f***. Finili gotcha. Oh, man.
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1: And do continue to hang out with us in the neighborhood. The Gentleman's Club is the new album. We got our good friend YG in the neighborhood. A lot to talk to YG about as well, man. And I think he got such a great project that's new right here. So we got our good friend YG coming into the neighborhood. Big Boy's Neighborhood.

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1: Big
0: Neighborhood.
1: Boy.
0: All righty. Pleasure to have this man back in the neighborhood. YG, yep. Welcome back to the neighborhood, my bro.
2: What up?
0: You. Welcome back, man. Hey, man, we've done this a lot. And you know what I love about doing this a lot, sitting down with you, bro, is you continue to come back. Like, to me, this is a complete album. I don't know how many songs you recorded for it, but whatever that picking process is of what you gave us is f***ing amazing.
2: Appreciate it.
0: Did anybody come to you and say, man, I didn't know you were going through that?
2: Yeah. A lot of people. You know what I'm saying? The homies like midlife crisis and right in my wrongs.
0: Oh, yeah.
2: And, you know what I'm saying? Like insecure. Like, you feel me? Homies hearing this, like, bro, what? Wait, hold on. They like, damn.
0: But you know what it creates too, though? It creates dialogue.
2: Yeah.
0: Amongst people that don't have these conversations too.
2: And like, you know what I'm saying? That's what the album, like a part of the Gentleman's Club theme was about. It's about we grown, it's about growth. So, you know, like one of the main things for us, people like me, where we come from, we don't talk about a lot of these things, you know what I'm saying? We just take it on to the chin and just deal with it. And mm-hmm. I feel like that probably was a part of like me going through what I went through, because I act like everything ain't nothing, and then it just came this time, and it was boom, and I just got hit, and it was like, damn, like, I just got hit with a haymaker, like, all right, bet. So, you know, like, when I was making this album, I'm like, nah, we finna talk about that we don't talk about, you know?
0: Anybody tell you not to?
2: I mean, it was definitely some records on there that people was just like,
0: you sure?
2: I don't know. Mm-hmm. You sure? Why would you do that? And then I'm like, I'm a rapper. And I'm like, I'm. What you mean? I'm storytelling. Yeah. Like,
0: this
2: art. Like, what we talking about? All this, these is real things that like people is going through or go through, and ain't nobody talking about. Like, what we talking about? Yeah, that's why I'm doing it.
0: And you know, especially YG in your position. You know what I'm saying? Like,
2: yeah, it's very unexpected for me.
0: Yeah.
2: And I've been doing, like, the expected, like, all these years, which is okay.
0: Mm-hmm.
2: But it's like, nah, like, you know, I'm grown. I'm finna continue to do this. You know what I'm saying? So it's like, what you doing? Like, I ain't a kid.
0: YG, man, we not gonna let you go. You got time to hang out with us a little bit more?
2: Oh, yeah, we bullin'.
0: There it is. Y'all stick around. Y'all radios. We got more with YG in the neighborhood. Big Boys Neighborhood.

0: 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Big Boys
1: Big
0: Neighborhood.
1: Boy.
0: All righty. Pleasure to have this man back in the neighborhood. YG, yep. Welcome back to the neighborhood, my bro.
2: What up?
0: Your pen game and your concepts in this album is remarkable to me, bro.
2: Appreciate
0: like,
2: it.
0: And I'm talking about when you listen to the album, you listen to the album because I listen to the end of every song. Because the whole body of music and the whole song, once you get to the end, I'm like, oh, you know what I'm saying? Like, Hitman, I heard that one, and I'm listening to the story that you're building. So you're actually building, it's like a movie to me. I'm watching what's going down with Hitman. But then I didn't catch the hints that was in Hitman. And then when I got to the end of Hitman, I was like, oh, the hit, you know, and I don't want to mess it up for anybody else, but the album's out. The hit was on you. But there's a line in there where you say that dude that you want the hit on got shot in the and he limps. You know what I'm saying? That totally got past me. You know? So writing that, bro, like your head space got to be different. Was there something that felt different when you started writing this project?
2: It is like me just taking my time and being intentional. Like, no, I'm finna do my best.
0: Yeah.
2: Like, with every song, like, it's finna be a lot of thought behind this and it's finna be substance and all that. Like the project just took me like a long time to finish, because when I started the album, like, I had the Gentleman's Club world and like the theme and the look, but you know, I didn't know how, like, the story, you know, I was telling, like, I didn't know how it was gonna start, I didn't know how it was gonna end.
0: Yeah.
2: But as I was sitting dealing with life, you know what I'm saying, as I'm working on this album, like, I was just busting down and songs was coming and I'm like, oh yeah, like, I'm beefing with myself right now. Like, you know what I'm saying? I'm at war with myself. Like, how I get through this? I got to kill the old me. Like, all right, bet. Hitman came first. Like, the last song on my album was, like, the first song I made, you know what I'm saying, that was, like, deep concept. Like, and it was the midlife crisis song, like, where I killed myself at the end. But I had that one first, you know?
0: Right.
2: And I'm like,
0: you're like, where I go from here, too, now?
2: Yeah. I'm like, all right. Killing myself, like, my mission in life at that time was that. You know what I'm saying? So I made that record, boom. And it's like, all right, bet. I'm just recorded Hollywood and all them records before I had, like, concept records. But, you know, when I got the concept record, I'm like, this makes sense. This is what I'm on in life. Cool, you feel me? This is the concept of the album. Like, so now I'm working backwards. So it's like, how do I get here? Like, how did I get here? You know what I'm saying? Like, how did I get to this point where I killed myself? You feel me? So that really just made me even go in even more on myself. It's like, you know, like, all right, you know what I'm saying? I got to address, you feel me, the issues. Like, I got to, boom. And then just the whole process of, like, dealing with them or, like, trying to deal with them. So in order to kill yourself, you're going to have a thought, like, damn, I think it's time for me to go. You know, so, you feel me? That was the Hitman.
0: YG, man, we not going to let you go. You got time to hang out with us a little bit more?
2: Oh, yeah, we bullying.
0: There it is. Y'all stick around. Y'all radios. We got more with YG in the neighborhood. Big Boys
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0: Neighborhood.
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0: Gentleman's Club. We got the gentleman himself, YG, back in the neighborhood. Did Kendrick also tell you stop putting out albums to just get off the label?
1: Yeah, nah. So, like, I was hollering at bro. And, like, before I played, like, everybody the album, you know what I'm saying? I let them know the world, you know what I'm saying? The intentions and, like, my goal with the album. But, like, I won't give away, like, the story.
0: Right,
1: you know
0: right,
1: what I'm
0: right.
1: saying? I'm just boom, boom, boom, and then I play it, right? So, like, as I'm telling him, like, my intentions and all that, and, like, the same thing I told you, he was just like, wait, you was doing that?
2: Yeah.
1: And I'm like, yeah, I was doing that. He was like, yeah, you tripping.
0: Yeah. What the f*** would you do that?
1: Like, I'm like, yeah, bro, like, you know what I'm saying? That's what I said, part of the motherfucker I'm trying to kill. Like I felt like, you nigga finna play me. I'm finna play them. Like, crashed out.
0: That's crazy, man. Do you ever think how much you could have lost or you could have lost it all? By the crash outs or...
1: Oh, yeah.
0: Yeah.
1: I'm a crash out baby.
0: Yeah.
1: Like, you know what I'm saying?
0: Hey, are you a Pisces?
1: Yeah.
0: Yeah, because even... I forget what one is where you like, I'm a Pisces. And I don't know if you say something about being soft. It's something in a...
1: That's on Right In My Rooms.
0: Okay. Something yeah.
1: And you really listen to the album, huh?
0: No, I really did, bro. Like, I ain't bullshit. If I didn't, I'd be like, oh, you know, talk to him about it. You know what I'm saying? But nah, like, and even then, bro, there's like, there's this thing of the enough. It's got to be hard enough, blood enough, corporate enough, this enough. And there's a lot of enoughs that I feel we all got, but there's a lot of enoughs that you got to feel too. And then with your enoughs, you got to be YG enough. You got to be homie enough. You got to be blood. There's these enoughs, man. Did you feel in this project too? Did you learn that there was just some people or some things that you could no longer f*** with, too?
1: Yeah, like people. And
0: Yeah,
1: for sure. Like, a lot of, like, yeah. Like, it's a lot of things in life that I didn't realize. You got to leave that alone. I got to slow down on that. I got to switch that up. You know, it's a battle. Like, you know what I'm saying?
0: We still battling. We know the truth. Was that a song that you felt it was necessary and the timing was right now?
1: Yeah, it was necessary for sure. And the timing was for sure right now because it's like too many people was like, it's too much going on, like street all the way, law, live by it. So it's like, it's certain things like you don't even speak on, you know what I'm saying? You don't talk, you know? So that's what took me so long to just say anything because it's like, nobody talking about that. Like, it's certain things like you don't even talk about.
0: Yeah.
1: You know what I'm saying? If you ain't involved in it or whatever, it's like, you don't even talk about that. So, but it's like, I'm only finna take so much. You know what I'm saying? People saying whatever, family tapping in, like, all this. And it's like, nah, bro, like, nah. I gotta say something.
0: Did you feel like that's the song where I'm gonna address this once and everything is in there?
1: Oh, yeah, for sure. And it was like, I'm finna say something, you know, but it's the Gentleman's Club. I'm gonna be very respectful, you know?
0: YG, you're filming. Want to thank you for coming into the neighborhood once again. For all those out there, if you missed any part of this interview, it's right there at Big Boy TV, our YouTube channel. As you're watching YG or any of our content, make sure you hit that subscribe button. Y'all continue to hang out with us in the neighborhood.

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0: El Paso's old school Hot 93.5. Big Boys Neighborhood, ladies and gentlemen, have you subscribed to all four of our YouTube channels as of yet? 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
1: Regulators. We regulate any stealing of his property. We're damn good, too. But you can't be any geek off.

0: right.
1: This is MC Rapper, Do Dirty, Get With The Girls, Sometime I'm Flirty. How you feeling? Now, I have a record coming out in about 4 months, right?
0: Mm-hmm.
1: And I want you to sell it for me because you a bad mother. All right. How did that little rap sound to you when I first started rapping to you? Did it sound okay? Was it all right? Did it make your day? Did it make your night? Say ho!
0: Oh, man, who is this?
1: This is MC Do Dirty. I got a record coming out in about another 4.5 months.
0: I'll make sure I get it.
1: Okay, now how do I go about putting my record on your shelf? Because I want to come down there and sign some autographs, too.
0: Come right on in and holler at me. Bring them in so I can put them on the shelf.
1: So I can come down and sign autographs today?
0: Not today.
1: Oh, shit. You know you're on. Word is born like a leprechaun, but you're a little bit taller, like a baller. Sometimes a leprechaun is smaller.
0: That was tight.
1: Oh, thanks a lot. So you think you could probably put something of mine out there on that record shelf?
0: For sure.
1: Get some wealth. Do it yourself. Rah! I'm trying to get a little old school appeal, too.
0: Yeah,
1: you know what I'm trying to do, man?
0: Tell.
1: Let me tell you something, man. Everybody coming out, they sampling these different records, and everybody's coming out, and they're rapping about drugs and guns and stuff. I just want to rap about being happy.
0: That's
1: my
0: right.
1: Hair is nappy. Love my mama. Love my pappy. Rah!
0: That's right.
1: Say ho!
0: Old school.
1: All right. Say ho!
0: Ho!
1: There it is. You got to say ho if you're ready to go. Say ow!
0: Ow.
1: You got to say ow. If you're ready right now, say pride.
0: Who?
1: Pride.
0: Who?
1: Pride.
0: Pride.
1: Because pride is what you got inside. Say top.
0: You're killing me, bro.
1: Say top.
0: You're killing me, bro.
1: Oh, so you're not going to say top for me?
0: Say what?
1: Say top.
0: Top.
1: We going to the top and we ain't going to stop. Break down.
0: Holler at me.
1: All right now.
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0: 93.5. 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And I always say that people sleep on this guy extremely. Underrated when it comes to hip hop, man. 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
1: Slow motion for me, slow motion for me, moving slow motion for me.

0: 93.5. 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Boy. All righty, now we're back up in here with my main man, Luda. Ludacris in the neighborhood. And I think it's a great time for us to start paying attention to music again, too. We were talking about even with movies. Like, we're going back in the theater. We saw that with Michael. We saw that with Scary Movie. We saw that with Obsession.
1: Right.
0: You know what I'm saying? And we're going back into the theater. Have you been back in the theater?
1: I was just in the theater last night.
0: What you go see?
1: I snuck in the movie to go see Scary Movie.
0: Really, though?
1: Yes.
0: Do you have to sneak in when the lights are off?
1: No. I go in there with a hoodie and mask, and nobody even looks different. After COVID, man, I've been in these streets, big boy.
0: Really, though?
1: Literally. I don't think you understand.
0: Because now we can cover up a little bit?
1: Shaka laughing because he knows it's true. I've been in these streets.
0: So you know how to cover up and just kind of move around and wiggle?
1: I've been in the mall.
0: Yeah.
1: I've been in the food courts.
0: Covered up?
1: I've been everywhere.
0: Hey, man.
1: I've been in the airports, chicken and beer,
0: going
1: LAX.
0: To your spots.
1: Atlanta Hartsfield.
0: This place is delicious.
1: I've been in the movies. Nah, but I honestly wanted to go support that movie because, you know, I love what the Wayans do. It's not a lot of people that's making individuals laugh these days outside of Big Boy.
0: Yes,
1: you know what I mean?
0: Mm-hmm.
1: So, I snuck in there and I wanted to support that, and I did, and I'm just so happy that it made over $100 million.
0: Yeah, man. Yeah. And then, plus, it getting back into Wayans' hands and coming back home kind of thing, and it's good work.
1: Yeah.
0: You know, it's one thing if it's like, oh, we just going because it's them.
1: Yeah.
0: But when you go and you're like, oh, man, they picked it right back up.
1: And generations. You see that, right?
0: Yeah, oh, my God.
1: You talking about you got the grandfathers now, you got the sons, then you got the grandsons.
0: Yeah, man.
1: Let me tell you something about the Wayans.
0: Oh, yeah.
1: They some real hustlers.
0: Yeah, they are. Still. To this day.
1: You know, I got a song called Real Hustler with Glorilla.
0: Yeah.
1: Check it out.
0: But how is that two man staying tapped in? When you say Real Hustlers and you got Glow on there, right?
1: Yeah.
0: How is that tapping in and staying with what's popping today as well?
1: Man, let me tell you something. That record came so organically. I was doing a show on Netflix called Rhythm and Flow.
0: Yeah.
1: And Glorilla was a guest on the show.
0: Yes, sir.
1: So she's sitting next to me and she saw this freestyle that I did on the Instagram where I was like, I did something from some girls from Memphis and I was rapping and she was like, yo, Luda, you still rapping? I'm such a fan. And I looked over and was like, hell yeah, I still rap. You know what I mean? And she was like, I want to do something with you. I was like, all right, say less. So next thing you know, we in the studio, knock this record out. And it was just like that. Just from her saying, and you know, I still love it. I still love it. But sometimes you got to take a little break in order to get that hunger back.
0: Right.
1: And that's where we at right now. So that's why I started doing those freestyles on the Instagram. And for her to come and say that, man, she's one of the best, like, human beings I've ever met. She's so cool.
0: Hey,
1: I know
0: man.
1: You got a chance to meet her, right?
0: Oh, my God. She's
1: Glow
0: amazing, man. Let me tell you, man. Character's what's being said about you when you're not in the room, right?
1: Yeah, absolutely.
0: And anybody can say something nice about you when you're in their presence. Right. And I told her this. I was at a concert.
1: Yeah.
0: And I saw how she accepted, like, her fan base. She
1: Come
0: just
1: on.
0: Happened to be in an audience. Some girls saw her. And she gave them everything and more that they could have asked for from Glorilla.
1: Man, listen.
0: And it wasn't about somebody recording. She didn't even know I saw that.
1: Yeah.
0: And that the character's what's being said about you when you're not in the room, bro.
1: She's
0: and she
1: consistent.
0: Got great character.
1: She's consistent. And she's real hustler.
0: Yeah. And she's available. I mean, she's extremely talented.
1: 1,000%, man. Love to Glow. Love to this record, Real Hustler. We back in this music game.
0: Luda, you know we're not going to let you go.
2: Nope.
0: Y'all continue to hang with us in the neighborhood. We got more with Ludacris in the neighborhood. Big Boys
2: Big boy.
0: Neighborhood.
2: You ready, B? Let's go get him.

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1: the queen of hip-hop and R&B,
0: and more in the palm of your hands. 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El Paso's old school.

0: Paso's old school Hot 93.5. Big Boy Neighborhood, the one and only. We're back with Ludacris in the neighborhood. Before we get out of here, there's a couple things I want to do with you.
1: Yeah, man.
0: All right, I want to play a game with you.
1: Okay.
0: Just called Area Codes.
1: Uh-oh.
0: And I'm going to ask you some of these area codes.
1: Okay.
0: Right?
1: You know, I'm married now, so I might not be as good at this game.
0: No. These are just area codes. Like, yeah. Okay. We all married. You know what I'm saying? There's no... I know your whole lifestyle, brother.
1: Thank you, sir.
0: I definitely see it.
1: Trying to get me in trouble around here.
0: But you know what, though? There's no trouble for you to get into.
1: Thank you.
0: Because I know you.
1: Thank you, sir.
0: You know what I'm saying? I know you and I see you and I know who you are.
1: Come on, now.
0: You know what I'm saying? So come on.
1: Yes.
0: So what I want to do with you, man, I want to, I'm just going to start naming out some area codes, right? And I want you to tell me where these area codes are from.
1: I knew this was the game.
0: All right. Here we go.
1: Yes.
0: 646.
1: 646, New York.
0: Mm. All righty now. 310.
1: Los Angeles, California.
0: There it is. 773.
1: Chicago.
0: Damn. I'm not even naming like the big ones. I could have went to New York and said 212 or 917, but I went 646 on them. All righty, 786.
1: 786, Florida.
0: There it is, man. All righty, now 415.
1: 415, Bay Area. Oakland. San Francisco.
0: There it is. Bay Area, I could have given it to you.
1: Man, damn, I don't like what you was going on.
0: 202, 202.
1: D.C. Maryland, yeah.
0: 702.
1: Vegas.
0: 832. I give you 713-281-832.
1: You say, that's Houston.
0: Yes. 214.
1: 214, Dallas, Texas. You gonna get me in trouble with my wife, man. What are you doing, D-boy?
0: Do area code.
1: Come on, man. No, I'm just playing.
0: 215.
1: Philly.
0: There it is right there. This dude.
2: He must travel.
0: Hell yeah, man. Hey, man, he was like, dude, that's easy, bro. You got to hit me with country codes, man. Yeah. He's like, man, I got dual citizenship. So I'm like, what are you talking about,
1: Hold
0: man?
1: Hold on, did I just get 100?
0: Yes, you got a damn 100, man. Yeah. To the crowd. Hell yeah, you got 100.
1: Jesus. Look, wife going to be like, how the hell do you still know all of those?
0: Right, man, because you got a photographic memory.
1: Yeah. Exactly.
0: You know what I'm saying? There it is, man. On, yeah, man. Where are you going on vacation to next? You know, we follow you on vacation.
1: Yeah. I don't know.

0: if I should say.
1: Okay, don't say it then. Yeah. Where do you like to vacation?
0: I'll tell you afterward.
1: Yeah, yeah, definitely. Somebody, not like any of my followers can meet you there.
0: Yeah, yeah. I like, man, I like all over the place. I just love going to places I haven't been. That's me all day. Again, I'm a curious individual. I like satisfying my curiosity.
1: If you were
0: but
1: to
0: my
1: say,
0: favorite place on earth, it's got to be Africa.
1: Really?
0: Yeah, the entire continent. You put me anywhere in Africa, I love it.
1: Do you make it a point to get over as much as you can?
0: Absolutely. I have dual citizenship and a crib over there in Gabon. My wife is from Gabon, Africa. So look that up.
1: So
0: right on
1: you,
0: the equator.
1: When you Gabon?
0: Gabon.
1: When you go over there, you got a crib. So you can literally just get on the plane and don't pack nothing because you got a crib over there.
0: Crib over there. The food is amazing. The people
1: How often
0: are
1: can you get over?
0: Amazing. I go at least once or twice a year.
1: Really? How long can you stay?
0: I could stay for like a whole month if I wanted to. I'm setting it up for that. My kids are going over there for a whole month. They love summertime. They go live there. They don't even want to come back.
2: Really?
1: Damn. Is this wild, man?
0: Wow.
1: That
0: dual citizenship.
1: Yeah, but not that we can't have it.
0: Yeah.
1: But think about the dude that was just, you know, trying to get on.
0: Oh, my God,
1: and
0: man.
1: Trying to pay a dude and trying to, you know what I'm saying?
0: Man, listen, I'm a real hustler.
1: Yeah, there it is. And who else is a real hustler?
0: Glorilla.
1: Yes.
0: And this record is out. Yes.
1: So how far are we away from album?
0: Album, I would say towards the end of this year.
1: Really, though?
0: Yeah, yeah. We working on titles. We getting artists. I'll be back on the Big Boy Morning Show before, and I'll be able to give you more information.
1: Luda, you know we're not going to let
3: Come
1: you
3: on,
1: go.
3: Nope.
1: Y'all continue to hang with us in the neighborhood. We got more with Ludacris in the neighborhood, Big Boy's
3: Big Boy.
1: Neighborhood.
3: Texting privacy.
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0: going down?
1: I was up at Nissan. Mm-hmm. And after our meeting, I went and I talked with Bob. This lady, Patty, comes in. She gives me, you know, my envelope. So when I'm looking at my pay, there was a deduction in my pay.
0: A deduction?
1: Yes. She said somebody with Fuzzy came down and dropped their car off, and it was like $2,000.
0: What?
1: They said that your mom went down to Nissan and was like, just charge it to my son.
0: But she paid for that.
1: That came to $26.31.
0: No.
1: And 89 cents.
0: My mom went to pick up a car. She said she just paid.
1: Like, I can't eat that, Fuzz.
0: No, I'll eat it. Why they never call me about it, though?
1: Both rear brake light bulbs are inoperable. Tail lights are inoperable. Like, it's like...
0: What? Like, my mom wouldn't do anything like that.
1: I just paid $2,631.89 for a car that I don't even own, man, on top of everything.
0: I'll get my credit card. I'll just tell them to charge my
1: On God, this is still outstanding.
0: Outstanding? It was up until... I don't know about it.
1: It's not outstanding now because I just paid it.
0: Nah.
1: Fuzz, I can't be a part of your mom's, like, fraudulent behavior, man.
0: Nah. Let me call my mom. I'll call you right back.
1: Especially now, Fuzz.
0: Big.
1: Yeah.
2: Big, I am so sorry. When I picked up the car, they told me I didn't have to pay anything.
0: What Mom, they charged Big Boy $2,600.
2: No, I haven't got anything from them.
1: And see, they didn't give me anything that had, like, Fuzzy's mom to pay for it or, you know what I'm saying? It was just like, okay, well, Fuzzy works with Big Boy, so charge Big Boy.
2: What?
1: And they got me.
2: They have never contacted me.
1: Can you click your mom off and we can call Bob together?
0: Okay.
2: Bye.
1: Hey, Fuzz.
0: Yeah.
1: Either call there and ask for Patty. Or ask for Finili.
0: Finili?
1: Finili gotcha.
3: Finili gotcha.
1: Oh, man.
4: 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Every hour, every day. Right here at Big Boy's Neighborhood.
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95.5 El Paso's old school. And do continue to hang out with us in the neighborhood. 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Right. Ladies and gentlemen, continue to hang out with us. We got Snoop Dogg. 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That's coming up next.

0: 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Big Boys Big Neighborhood. Boy. Ladies and gentlemen, he is back in the neighborhood.
1: Back.
0: Snoop Dogg.
2: Snoop Dogg.
3: Yes, sir.
0: Welcome back, Snoop.
4: Hey, good morning.
0: Hey, Snoop, I thought you wasn't doing any more radio because I was going to him. You know what I'm saying? He didn't cut off Big Boy interviews.
3: Yeah.
0: I was just going to him. I was like, man, Dogg ain't never coming back up in here. But welcome back, brother.
4: Thank you for having
0: welcome
4: me.
0: Welcome back.
4: I've been watching y'all, man, watching y'all do y'all thing, and I felt like I need to go back home.
0: And bless us.
4: Yeah, you know,
0: get our numbers up.
4: You know, when you leave your mama's house and you be like, man, I got to go back and spend the night in my room one more time.
0: Yeah, man. Well, thank you, brother. It's a pleasure to see you. Look good, dog.
4: Thank you.
0: Everything good with you?
4: Slow motion, better than no motion. Gosh,
0: man, is there anything that you, things happen because, but is there anything that you regret? And I'm going to, and the reason why I ask you that, because I'm going to give you mine.
4: Things that I regret. Nah, I mean, I feel like my life, I did everything I was supposed to do, the good, the bad, and the ugly.
0: Can I tell you mine?
4: Talk to me.
0: You know, I got, and you probably don't even remember this. You invited me to go to Brazil. For y'all shot Beautiful in Brazil, right?
4: Mm-hmm.
0: Was it Brazil?
4: Mm-hmm.
0: And for whatever reason, I didn't go.
4: Damn.
0: To this day, I can't watch that video. This is before my wife and everything. And for whatever reason, I didn't go.
4: Damn.
0: To this day, I can't watch that video. This is before my wife and everything. I would probably be living in Brazil right now.
3: You probably have a lot of babies right
0: yeah.
3: now.
0: Hey, man.
3: Good soccer players.
0: Big Boy is my dad. Yeah. We love you, dad.
3: Hey, man, I just seen somebody on the soccer field look just like
0: yeah. All my promo pictures, I'd be like this. But you know what was crazy about this too, though, man? I don't think I've ever watched that video in its entirety.
4: Never?
0: Oh, no. It's hard.
4: It is?
0: Yep.
4: Well, you know Chris Robinson was the director, and they had...
0: See, and that's all family.
4: They had budget cuts and... But you know how I...
0: But I wasn't even on a budget cut. I was invited. You know what I'm saying? So don't try to make me feel better. I just f***ed it off.
4: See, what we didn't know was the tickets to Brazil cost a lot more than the flight to New York or...
0: Right. So. But it wasn't even a budget thing. I turned it down.
4: Oh, you said no?
0: You guys didn't... Like, I was invited. It
4: and
0: wasn't...
4: you said no?
0: Don't put so much on it. Yeah.
4: Jesse Terrio was there. Jesse was just the assistant at the time. This dude then went on to do movies and videos and Nicki Jam documentaries and all kind of stuff. You know how much opportunity was out there?
0: Dog, you supposed to make me feel better.
4: Well, Big, I'm gonna let me say that. You didn't miss much.
0: Okay, thank you, brother.
4: Yeah,
0: thanks. So I watched the video in its entirety. But it was
5: right
0: one part where I'm watching, I'm like, man, I could have been on those steps. Like,
4: it's crazy how those steps are so famous now. My homegirl Jasmine just went out there, right? When we shot the video, it was so empty where we could just go shoot all day. It was thousands of people standing in line waiting to take pictures on those steps because of that video that me and Farrell
0: did. Now, huh?
4: It's like we brought the tourism up in Brazil without even knowing. Like, it's things that we've done in life where we branded or we made certain tourisms go up in certain parts of the world without us knowing, just
0: bro,
4: us being us.
0: Dog, we gonna hold you right there. Y'all stick around y'all radios. We got more with Snoop Dogg in there.

0: back in the neighborhood, man, with the man that does everything, Snoop Dogg.
1: How did you get a hold of the Olympics? How did the Olympics know that this was a worldwide choice? And it seemed like it was genius, bro.
2: I'm going to give credit to Kevin Hart.
1: Damn.
2: Kevin Hart, when he came at me about doing that highlight.
1: My God.
2: See that y'all forget the beginning.
1: No, I remember because we had that conversation too. Right. Maybe I didn't. But we had that conversation too.
2: Highlight show, Kevin Hart, dog, come do this highlight show with me on my LOL network. Get down with me,
1: dog. That was
2: come
1: funny.
2: On, you know we family. Let's get remember down,
1: that? Oh man, that horse crip walking, cuz yeah. The equestrian stuff. And that was that. So
2: that's chemistry of me and Kevin, right? And Kevin recognizing that. Look. I need a sidekick to come do this thing with me. Let me hit Snoop up, because Snoop got comedic timing and he good at what he do. Come on, let's do this, dog. Let's do these highlights for the Olympics that are in, I think it was Beijing or something. It was something during the COVID or whatnot where people couldn't
1: hear. Yeah.
2: And we made the most of that to where it was so good. It was so catchy and clips and all kind of stuff was coming out of it. Naturally, NBC was, you know, watching. And then my team approached NBC like, what's happening with Snoop doing, you know, the Olympics, doing some small stuff, you know, running around getting information for y'all. They was like, we into it. And once we got the opportunity, we knew once we got there what we would do. We're going to have our own camera crew. Dada are going to be moving around. Oh. They want us to be here. We finna go here, here, here, and here. I'm finna show up with outfits on. I'm finna make sure I'm representing every athlete. I'm going to touch bases with the people from America and the people from countries that love me. I'm going to do Snoop Dogg. Let's go. And we went to it and did it, came back home. It's a whole new world.
1: Hey, man, you had people watching the Olympics that never watched the Olympics.
2: Yeah. That's crazy.
1: But, and you would show up, I'd be like, well, damn, I guess I got to watch this equestrian. You know what I'm saying? Like,
2: but that's what the Olympics is about.
1: Were you at the Olympics? You was at the Olympics the breakdancing years, too, right?
2: I'm the one that walked them out. Remember, I walked out with a stick and started it off.
1: Hey, man. What was the name? What was the one? Ray Gun?
2: Oh, yeah. From Australia.
1: Yeah. Hey, man. She nailed it.
3: Oh, my God.
1: Give it up, y'all.
2: Yeah, she nailed it.
1: Yeah, man. She's still frozen out there like, yeah. Tag me out.
2: But see, the big picture is hip-hop was in the Olympics.
1: Yeah. In a major way.
2: Pay attention to the big picture. Yeah. We're always looking at the side in the little small television networks. What's the big picture? Hip-hop.
1: Breakdancing.
2: Hip-hop.
1: Mm-hmm.
2: Breakdancing is a form of hip-hop. Snoop Dogg is hip-hop. Hip-hop was at the Olympics on the biggest stage of all. And we brought it.
1: And we did it our way, too, though.
2: We did, and we brought it. We brought it to the world to where globally the world respects it, the world appreciates it. And we show people what Americans supposed to look like, supposed to act like, supposed to be like, supposed to feel like. Warm, welcoming, loving. That's what I was representing.
1: Y'all continue to hang out with us, man. We're not letting them go. We got more with Snoop Dogg in the neighborhood, Big Boy's Big neighborhood.
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0: 93.5. Big Boy Neighborhood. We told you more Snoop Dogg. Yes. Snoop Dogg in the neighborhood.
1: Dog, man, this 25 years since Baby Boy. We've been seeing like a lot of part twos.
0: If something like that came together.
1: You know, because people always say that you didn't. Have you ever seen that where somebody was like,
2: put me in Training Day as this Rodney didn't die. In a wheelchair. Yeah. I watched it. He put the whole together.
1: When Dude did this thing where it was like, man, Rodney's this, and he got shot. Remember when Tyrese shot him? And now when he come to Baby Boy, that's him in the wheelchair.
2: They put that together dope.
1: Yeah, man. So you really on your social.
2: I don't know about a part two for that, because that's a John Singleton movie.
1: Yeah, so, I hear you,
2: so
1: brother.
2: So it's like, who could actually do the justice that he demanded? He was the top-notch shooter out here.
1: You learned a lot on that set?
2: What?
1: Yeah.
2: And the part that I love the most was that he, when he directs you, he wants more from you rather than him giving you more. Mm-hmm. So he would ask, how would you play this scene in the couch? We on the couch. He like, what would you listen to? Boosie Collins, I'd Rather Be With You. Cue that up. He put the music on. All right. Smoking, chilling. All right. In the morning when you wake up, you and the little boy, you don't really with him. But just, you know, say something, roll out. All right, cool. When we shoot it, I'm like, fuck that. I'm going to kick.
1: Damn.
2: And say, fuck your fort. I ain't your motherfucking daddy. He like, yeah.
1: That was your line?
2: Yeah.
1: Jesus Christ.
2: Yeah, like, yeah.
1: That's the iconic line, too.
2: Yeah.
1: I just did. But
2: he allows me to, John would allow me to bring my like, it was certain scenes where it'd be like.
1: Like, he trusts that.
2: Yes.
1: Like, you would know. Dog would know.
2: Like, he like, nah, fuck the script. What would Rodney do?
1: Mm-hmm.
2: Rodney would sock that. Wouldn't let that get up on me like that. Sock him and bone out. All right, cool. That's what we're going to do. Like, he was that kind of director that worked with the actors and not just told you what to do, but he allows you to do what you do.
1: Man, Snoop Dogg, thank you for coming into the neighborhood.
2: Man, thank y'all.
1: Once again, Snoop Dogg in the neighborhood, man.
2: Ring the bell,
1: okay? Yeah.
2: I love the bell, man.
1: Right. What the f*** is going on? All right. Hold on. What's
2: going on?
0: And you can find this entire interview, Snoop Dogg in the Neighborhood YouTube. It is right there for Big Boy TV, man. Big Boy's Big Neighborhood. Boy.

0: nowadays, everybody wanna talk like they got something to say, but nothing comes out when they move their lips, just a bunch of gibberish. If they act like they forgot about Dre.
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0: 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Hey, what's poppin', everybody? Welcome to your Saturday. I'm Cappuccino, of course, hanging out with you guys up until 3 o'clock. And I don't know about y'all, but I feel kind of good today. I don't know if it's because it's a brand new month or what, but I tell you what, stick around. We got En Vogue, My Lovin' coming at you guys. Lovers and Friends, Lil Jon, and of course, some Usher for you. Plus, we got the Fugees headed your way, Ready or Not. 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

0: 93.5, El Paso's old school. Hey, it's me, Cappuccino, holding it down right here on this Saturday, and I got some J because we definitely don't want you guys walking away from us, all right? And you know what? It's crazy because the other day, my husband came home, and he was like, you know what movie I just saw while I was at work waiting for things to do? And I was like, what's that? He said, a Christmas movie. I'm like, why are you watching Christmas? You know what? Hey, Christmas in the summertime, go for it. But it actually starred Ludacris and Lil Rel. And I was like, why can't I remember that movie? It came out in 2023. I looked it up, and it's called Dashing Through the Snow. Well, I brought that up because I'm going to take it back with some Ludacris and Shauna, What's Your Fantasy? And I think later on today, I'm going to try and check out that movie to see if it refreshes my memory to see if I actually saw that movie or not. Plus, we got some Dr. Dre and Snoop Dogg headed your way and so much more. So you know what to do. Stick and stay right here with all your favorite throwbacks. So-
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0: 93.5, El Paso's old school. Hey, whatever you got going on today, we can be that soundtrack, all right? Got some Chameleon Air with that riding headed your way in about 4 minutes, but right now, let's get into the late Coolio.
1: Yeah.

El Paso's old school, Hot 93.5. Hey, I'm Cappuccino, hanging out with you guys with some T-Pain and Young Jock headed your way. Gonna take it back with that, buy you a drink. I got some Nice and Slow Usher headed your way, plus Nelly with Hot and Her. And you know what? Correct sentiments, because it's definitely been hot this

dehydration. The illness is real, guys. In fact, so much so that two people in Michigan have passed away after contracting cyclopoiesis. So

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El Paso's old school, Hot 93.5. So look, I know y'all dropped it like it was hot, but did you pick it back up, huh? Hey, it's me, Cappuccino, with some next headed your way in just minutes. Plus, I got Busta Rhymes and Mariah Carey and some Naughty by Nature as well. And you know what? Shout out to everybody who's

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93.5, El Paso's old school. Hey, I'm Cappuccino, holding it down on this Saturday, of course, until 3 o'clock with more of your favorites coming up. Got that Genuine Pony for you. We're going to throw it back, of course, with some Chris Brown and young Chris Brown.

0: just minutes. Plus, a quick news story for you. The president, y'all, every time I read or see something, I just throw my hands up and kind of shrug my shoulders. Because you never know what comes out this man's mouth, because now the president says that he deserves reparations from us U.S. taxpayers over the investigations into him. Meanwhile, speaking of the president, you know, it's crazy because earlier this week he says that he was in talks with Iran. They were underway with negotiations and all that. However, Iran says, no, we have no talks planned at all. It's just kind of hard to believe things these days, right? 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
1: Hey, everybody, I'm Cappuccino, and coming up, we got that gold digger headed your way. You know, Kanye and Jamie. That was a dope song. Dope collab. Classic joint, right? Plus, we got some DLC for you. No scrubs. Nelly and Kelly with a dilemma, and we're going to make you jump with some good old crisscross. So stick around for those throwbacks. Plus, let's go ahead and get into some entertainment news right quick, because one of my favorite actors, Mahershala Ali, y'all, this man has pretty much had enough, all right? Because remember how we heard that Marvel would pretty much have a new Blade movie, and Mahershala Ali was supposed to star as Blade. However, he is stepping away from playing the character, all right? He pretty much says, you had me under contract. They have billions of dollars. If they wanted to do the movie, we would have done the movie. That's what he told GQ Magazine, and I get it, because he ain't lying. They got the money to get that movie done. Meanwhile, my guy, Yahya Abdul-Mateen, you know, he starred in The Wonder Man on Disney, right? Well, it's been canceled, however, despite having an earlier season 2 renewal. What is going on with my folks, man? You guys stay right here. More entertainment stories and music coming at you.
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0: 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Hope you guys are feeling so fresh and so clean on your Saturday. I'm Cappuccino, and coming up, we got Montel Jordan for you. I got that slow motion, some juvenile. We got Fallen, your girl Alicia Keys. And how about What a Man, What a Man, What a Mighty Good Man. Yes, he is. Okay. Salt and Pepper coming at you guys in just minutes. Plus, don't forget the big iHeart Radio Music Festival, y'all. It is going down out in Vegas, presented by Capital One. And it's going to take place September 18th and 19th. And get this, starting this week, we are going to have your chance to get hooked up. I told you all you got to do is tune in right here to see if and when we'll break y'all off for a chance to go out to Vegas. All right. I'm talking about two nights, one big stage. Cardi B is going to be on that stage, Snoop Dogg, and many, many others. So when I say we're going to break y'all off, I'm talking about round trip airfare, hotel accommodations, ground transportation. We got your tickets to both nights. And you know what? We may even slide in a little gift card with a little something on it. All right. So make sure you guys tune in on Monday for a chance to see how it's all going down right here.
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1: Brian G, rolling with you on a Saturday all weekend long. We got your throwbacks. Flo Rida and T-Pain in 3 minutes. It's Warren G and Nate Dogg.
2: 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We regulate any stealing of his property. 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
1: T-Pain explaining why he sold his music catalog for a reported $100 million. What's up, Brian G? Rolling with you on a Saturday. Thovac's on the way. Got Bell Biv DeVoe with Poison. Nelly stomping in the Mariforce Ones. And Mario, Let Me Love You. T-Pain sold his catalog for reportedly $100 million. He said some people pushed back and said, why would you do that? You built this legacy. You built all this great music, and then you're just giving it away. Well, you're not giving it away. You're selling it for $100 million. He said, look, I've seen the value of music tend to drop over the years. He said, the more places you can get it, the less valuable it is. And with streaming, the value just continues.

What's up? It's Brian Jeep in El Paso's old school. Hot 93.5 has your hookup on some of the best local goods, restaurants, activities, and more at half the price.

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1: 50 Cent, not done talking about Diddy. What's up, Brian G? Hanging out with you on a Saturday. Throwbacks on the way. Got Aaliyah. Are You That Somebody? Lil Jon of the East Side Boys, Lovers and Friends, and Destiny's Child. Say My Name. 50 Cent talking to GQ Magazine. Said that he just always felt like something was off about Diddy. He said it's one of those things, whether you notice it or not, he's like, there's just something that ain't right. All these parties going on. He said the entire time I'd always say I'm not with that. He said, I don't like Diddy's vibes. I say he's a fruit pop. He said, I don't want to say nothing, but he wasn't in the closet. He said he was like in the hallway. You could see there's something going on. You just don't know exactly what to say. Well, you said a lot in the latest GQ article.
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0: Ryan G, rolling with you on a Saturday. Got your throwbacks on the way. Got Chameleon Air and Crazy Bone with Riding. TLC, No Scrubs, and Tupac with Changes. The murder trial for Keefe D in the Tupac murder actually finally starts on Monday. Scheduled to kick off at 9:30 a.m. on Monday morning. The request for seating is so crazy that they're doing a lottery system because everybody wants to get in there. Here's what's crazy. When this whole thing started, no such thing as social media. And now with social media, everybody's trying to get in so everybody can post about it. Everybody can report on it. Everybody can blog on it and post on TikTok about it. So they've got a lottery system. They're going to have an overflow room for all the people that can't get in to watch via video. So it's scheduled for 4 weeks. It's going to start Monday morning, 9:30 a.m.
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0: El Paso's old school, Hot 93.5. Gonna send you out to Vegas to see Mary J. Blige. What's up, Brian G? Rolling with you on a Saturday. Thovax on the way. Notorious B.I.G., Puffy and Mace. More money, more problems. Got Missy Elliott and Ciara Lose Control. And Boys to Men. I'll Make Love to You. 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My Life, My Story. 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
1: What's up, Brian G? Hanging out with you on a Saturday. Got your throwbacks on the way. Got Lil Jon and the East Side Boys with Yin Yang Twins. Get low. Nelly Hot in her and Blackstreet Don't Leave Me. This is funny. There's always talk about trades in professional sports. A lot of NBA trades, a lot of NFL trades. They did a survey and they asked people, would they like to be traded at work the way athletes are traded? 23% of people said, yeah, they'd be all about it. There was a lot of people that said, no, not so much. About 30% said they'd be very upset if it happened to them. And then 31% just kind of confused about the whole thing. Here's the thing. When you're aggravated, getting traded sounds like a good thing, right? But if you haven't worked your way into the no trade clause situation like most major superstar athletes have, then you could get traded anywhere at any time. So you got to be careful what you wish for. I think at this point, I've been on long enough. I've earned the no trade clause. I'll be blocking trades left and right.
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